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2: 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Reba ended her tribute with "I Will Always Love You, Reba." Carrie Underwood said she's not gone. I know exactly where she is. Kacey Musgraves may have summed up how everybody feels. The world feels a lot less sparkly all of a sudden. And Loretta Lynn's family said they take comfort knowing the Honky Tonk Angels are together again. 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For everything Dolly accomplished, people are remembering how she treated people. 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
1: Carly Pierce on the show. It's B-Dub Radio. Happy for myself. What is something that is that's going on in your life right now that you're genuinely happy for yourself about? And I'm not talking career, Carly. I'm talking like Carly the human being here.
2: I found love.
1: Yes.
2: And like really good love that's easy and nice and not in the music industry.
1: There's something about not doing something where you eat. I don't know if we could say it on the radio, but sometimes you have to learn lessons and that just makes when you do find the person or the moment or whatever it is in your life, right? It just makes everything else in the rearview mirror worth having learned from that to
2: it's so great. Yeah. I'm so grateful for my journey. I'm really happy and it's great.
1: So completely 180 here, but you know, I know you're happily in a relationship, but you've also got some on-screen chemistry going on. Everybody has on-screen chemistry with Riley Greene. I mean, let's not mince words here. I remember when that teaser video dropped and I'm like, whoa, what do we have going on here? If I don't leave, I'm going to stay. Did you know people were going to lose their minds once the

0: reveal happened?
1: I was counting down the days till that video. Yes, I knew. I knew it was going to be insane.
0: Isn't that crazy,
1: it's
0: though?
1: So unexpected.
0: Right, because that dude has been around the relationship rumor circle a few times.
1: He has.
0: And he does a great job of just, you know, downplaying it and just, you know what, it is what it is. But it seems like the country fans cannot, it is impossible for country fans to hear two attractive people sing a duet without immediately starting to plan their wedding. Like,
1: it's so funny.
0: Isn't that crazy?
1: I know. Yes, yes.
0: I mean, you had Ella, you had, you know, Megan, Carl. I mean, it's just, there's no science behind it. It just, it's amazing, I guess, what emotions do to us.
1: Yeah. I guess the stories are believable, you know? It was a fun video to me.
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0: Look at that. Earthquakes, famine, pestilence. That's all that's ever on the news. It's bad news.
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0: What you talking about, Chris?
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0: Your last dollar, huh?
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You ever accidentally sent a text message or a DM to somebody, like a video or something on Instagram or TikTok, not knowing you sent it to them? Yeah, that happened to me last week. Yo, it was not good. I still have a little bit of damage control to do, if I'm being completely honest. I mean, I know we all have that one group chat with our friends where some of the messages are diabolical. Those are not meant for mixed company.

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1: Well, hats off to LinkedIn. They added a button to report AI slop, and people have already smashed it more than a million times, which feels a little personal. That's next.

0: This is Beaver 100.3. LinkedIn is apparently tired of AI-generated garbage clogging up your feed, which makes sense. It's a job, you know, networking professional website. They're testing a button called Seems Like AI Slop. It's B-Dub. In less than a month, people have used it more than a million times, which is hilarious because somewhere an AI is probably being asked to write a heartfelt LinkedIn post about how devastating this is. LinkedIn says views on stuff classified as AI spam have dropped as much as 40%. My only concern is false accusations, because some people don't need artificial intelligence to sound like a robot. They just need a corporate job and the phrase, I'm humbled to announce.
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1: 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Others feel like Disney just spun a wheel. 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
1: So Disney just paired every NFL team with a character, and some of them are perfect. 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

0: the NFL have a new clothing collection where every team gets its own Disney character, and I have questions. Like, the Cowboys get Woody from Toy Story, obviously. The Raiders get Darth Vader, which may be the easiest decision anybody made all week. Detroit gets Simba. Denver gets the horse from Tangled. And the Jets get Buzz Lightyear. Presumably because they also spend a lot of time promising to go to Infinity and then not actually getting there. But Seattle? The Seahawks get the seagulls from Finding Nemo. You know, the annoying ones screaming, mine, mine, mine. I know a few Seahawks fans that are probably upset. The New Orleans Saints, Louis, the trumpet-playing alligator from The Princess and the Frog, understand that one. The Green Bay Packers, this one just, I don't get. Chewbacca from Star Wars. Doesn't make any sense to me. The Eagles, Dr. Doom. I could understand that one.
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1: I expected country artists to give a solid tribute to Dolly Parton yesterday. One I didn't expect was Eminem. He never met Dolly, but she sent him a very nice letter a few years ago, and he posted that note on his social media yesterday after the news broke. And I thought of all the tributes, that one was probably the coolest.

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1: The reactions to Dolly Parton's passing have been pouring in, and what gets me is nobody's really talking about the records or the awards. They're talking about the person. For example, Kacey Musgraves said the world feels a lot less sparkly all of a sudden. Carrie Underwood said she's not gone. I know exactly where she is. Trace Atkins said he personally knew Dolly to be the angel that they think she was. The Country Music Hall of Fame summed it up the best. Dolly Parton's legacy is not celebrity, but humanity. Think about that. You become one of the biggest stars who ever lived, and when you're gone, everybody talks about how kind you were. That's a legacy.
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0: 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In Walmart. 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

0: My book club president says reading is, quote, not a competition. 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

0: yeah. My last single Saturday night.
1: I will start out the morning with this question. Was Dolly Parton the last universally liked woman or universally liked person in that theater of just people that we look up to, and we all seem to love Dolly?
2: I think that's it. We're Fletch and Ruth Anna, Beaver 100.3. I would go farther than that. I think she's the last universally loved person, because I mean, people enjoyed her music with varying degrees. I mean, I have always been a fan of, I mean, I've still got an 8-track that I begged off my pawpaw. A Dolly Parton album.
1: We had those people before, like Betty White, you know, everyone loved Betty
2: Everybody,
1: White.
2: Everybody. Yeah.
1: Alex Trebek, even though he was Canadian, for whatever reason, he got a hall pass and we claimed him too.
2: Yeah.
1: Yeah. And everyone liked Alex Trebek and Dolly Parton.
2: That's it. I think Dolly Parton is, I think she even transcends that, because everybody knows her for her philanthropy. Whether you're talking about what she did for folks in the Smokies during the fires, the Imagination Library. I mean, it's like, what she did as a human being honestly eclipsed her music. And that is saying so much.
1: This morning at 8 o'clock, so many radio stations across, you know, Tennessee. Well, I'm not sure if it's nationwide. I know a lot in Tennessee, and we are going to be doing this too. At 8 o'clock this morning, we'll play I Will Always Love You.
2: And we will.
1: And we will.
2: We will always love Dolly Parton.
1: So we're getting the day started today. Here we go.
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0: The Hollywood creative well is dry. 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Bone dry. Sahara Desert dry. Or Fletcher Ruthanna, Beaver, 100.3. 2003, romantic comedy, How to Lose a Guy in 10 Days.
1: Oh, yeah. Kate Hudson, Matthew McConaughey. Yeah.
0: They are now doing a sequel. Okay. I mean, that is 20 plus 23 years ago.
1: I was going to say that was early 2000.
0: 2003. Yeah.
1: Okay. Well, who's going to be...
0: Yeah, Kate Hudson's going to be producer.
1: Okay, yeah. So if she's producing it, she's probably not going to be in it. And Matthew McConaughey's probably not going to be in it because he's won Oscars since then. So what?
0: Yeah, I know.
1: So we're just going to make a sequel with their kids?
0: The well is dry. I don't know. I mean, and just to dive out there and say it's going to stink, if you're hoping for season 4 of The Mandalorian on Disney, it's not going to happen.
1: Oh, because Mandalorian and Grogu was so
0: bad.
1: Nobody liked it.
0: The well is dry. You might as well. Hollywood, just shut up. Just go ahead and fold your doors now.
1: I think they need some new idea. I mean, we had Spider-Man. I mean, Spider-Man was great. You know, everybody's loving the Odyssey. You know, but again, that's Spider-Man. That's part of a franchise. You know, the Odyssey, well, they went back to Homer. That's literally thousands of years old. So I will stand by the Hollywood is out of fresh ideas. So just Hollywood, open your doors to people who are fresh and have different ideas.
0: Are they so closed-minded?
1: I think so. I think there's so much nepotism in Hollywood and so many people who, you know, they've risen to the top and they're keeping the doors locked I think Hollywood needs competition from somebody else.
0: Can I raise a hand? And I don't mean to be the ignorant one here this morning.
1: Yeah.
0: I would agree with you if I knew what nepotism meant.
1: When you have your children and your minions and you're shoving all the work their way instead of opening up the doors to fresh ideas.
0: Ah.
1: There we go.
0: I agree.
1: Kind of like Will Smith and Jaden Smith.
0: No, I agree.
1: Not said.
0: I totally agree.
1: All right.
0: Totally agree.
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0: so many cut cable to try to save money by just going to streaming, and I get that. But man, streaming services, I mean,
1: they just get more and more expensive all the time. I mean, when we started out with Disney Plus, I mean, it was something like $12. Now I think our tier is up to like 18 or something. It could be more than that. Well, I just know we have an 8-year-old. I have to have Disney Plus.
0: Well, if you subscribe to this streaming platform, it's going to eclipse the $18 a month.
1: Whoa.
0: Yeah. Yeah. So, I mean, is it still worth it? I don't know. Tell you the streaming service and then you can decide.

0: You know, and if you are already a subscriber and haven't heard about it, yeah, get ready
1: then
0: for
1: look
0: some
1: out.
0: Get ready for some sticker shock. That's coming up.
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1: My ears are ringing all the way over here. Wow. Okay.
0: Just in time for football season, ESPN Unlimited.
1: Are raising their prices.
0: How did you guess?
1: Shocker. You guess? You know, because that wasn't predictable at all.
0: I mean, it's just, it's basically the same as gas prices are going to raise right around Memorial Day.
1: Uh-huh. Every time.
0: And
1: Thanksgiving.
0: Dip,
1: yeah. Yeah.
0: And dip after Labor Day. And then, yeah, maybe a little bit of a spike.
1: Yep. That's the way it works.
0: For the holidays.
1: See, this is what annoys me, because back in the day, everybody had cable and everybody, you know, we were all wanting to cut the cable and save money. And so we, you know, got into like streaming services and what have you. And it's like Netflix was so affordable at first, and they had good stuff. And they were worth it. And they keep raising their prices. And Disney was so affordable at first. And then they started raising their prices. And now we're spending as much on our streaming services.
0: If we want all the streaming services,
1: yeah,
0: you might as well go back to cable. Yeah, I mean, if you're all in on all of them.
1: If you're all in on the streaming services, yeah, we're spending the same amount of money that we were spending on cable. The difference is it's not seeming like as much because, you know, this one's debited from this card and this one's debited from that card. And you're not actually seeing the bill every month. It's just automatically debited. But we're spending the same amount of money that we were spending on cable.
0: A lot of streaming services, maybe even most, they don't offer, you don't have to have a contract. So you're in for a while and then you can bow out.
1: And you can bow out. But then when you come back in, you're going to pay even more.
0: I know.
1: Because, yeah. I mean, it's just
0: ESPN,
1: so, I mean,
0: Unlimited, $32 a month.
1: Good grief, that's crazy.
0: We get our trash picked up.
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We start this morning with temperatures in the 60s after having some rain yesterday. Can't rule out some brief patchy fog. We'll get some sunshine as well this afternoon. Temperatures close to 90 and a stray storm not ruled out. I'm News 2 meteorologist Marcus Bagwell.

0: just seem normal. We're Fletcher, Ruth, Anna, Beaver, what have your point three?
1: Some people have a really hard time with that. I'm just saying.
0: I got to tell you, the more you dive into, you know, well, it's just part of me. And you share part of you, say, on a dating profile.
1: Uh-huh.
0: Know that the ladies are just going to swipe right by you.
1: Oh, so will the guys, I'm sure.
0: When people include conspiracy theories on their online dating profiles.
1: Oh, don't even.
0: Others tend to swipe away and lose interest.
1: Look, we all have our conspiracy theories about something, okay? I've got a dear friend who has a conspiracy theory about Lyme disease, and she's just about got me convinced. She really does.
0: Does she really?
1: She really does. Yeah. Yeah, she really does.
0: Really?
1: Yes, but...
0: What's the theory?
1: If she put that on her dating profile, this sweet, lovely person, everybody would think she was nuts.
0: What's her theory?
1: That it was actually leaked from a lab in Connecticut. And she's got like, you know, she's got reason to believe this.
0: Well, I mean, that's why a conspiracy theory has.
1: No, this is actually really good.
0: Oh, here we go. Oh, wow. She does have you convinced because
1: no, she does. No, I think she's
0: right. Now you're
1: ready
0: to plant your flag.
1: Oh, yeah. She's totally right. She's this sweet, wonderful person. But if she put this on a dating profile, I mean, her boyfriend right now is just like, okay, fine, whatever. Because he got to know her before he got to know her.
0: But she's got you. She's got you.
1: Oh, no, I think she's right. Yeah. I think she's totally right. But the thing is if she put that on a dating profile, oh, everybody would be like, she's weird. No. And they would swipe by and she's a lovely person. But.
0: So seem normal at first.
1: Yeah, seem normal at first. Get them to really like you and then slide in that weird. And then they'll you've got them hooked already. You're good.
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1: We start this morning with temperatures in the 60s after having some rain yesterday. Can't rule out some brief patchy fog. We'll get some sunshine as well this afternoon. Temperatures close to 90 and a stray storm not ruled out. I'm News 2 meteorologist Marcus Bagwell.

0: Winter is shaping up to be a season of surprises, according to the Old Farmer's Almanac. And, you know, we're right there, right on the border. You know, we're not south-south.
1: We're not deep south.
0: You know, we're not we're not mid-Atlantic. We're not northeast. We're just right there. You know, I mean, look at the map. Awesome. We're right there.
1: But yeah, we're pretty much in the middle.
0: But wetter and stormier across the southern U.S. More northern areas could see periodic bursts of cold and snow. The northeast could be a messy mix of rain, sleet, ice, and heavy wet snow.
1: Okay, that's not our problem. Northeast, not okay, our problem.
0: Okay, we can definitely mark
1: problem.
0: That one out.
1: Yes.
0: Okay. So more northern areas. That's sort of us, because we're not deep, deep south.
1: Well, that's it. We're always right there on that borderline. You know that you're not the north. You know, we're not Michigan. We're not that.
0: I wish the Old Farmer's Almanac would give us, like, for us.
1: Anytime you see the lines drawn on a map, invariably it runs right across the Tennessee-Kentucky border.
0: I know, and we're and so...

0: we're so far south in Kentucky, we're almost there to Tennessee, but we're so far north in Tennessee, yeah, we're almost there in Kentucky.
1: And it's like, come on, is the weather going to read the map or something?
0: Yeah, I know. Well, we got to stop here.
1: It's like...
0: So anyway.
1: It's going to be snow here, and it's going to be sunny here.
0: One thing that they say expect across much of the U.S., uh-huh, weather surprises. I don't even know what that means.
1: I don't think I want to know what that means.
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0: knew it.
1: What's an app or a website that you'll never forget, that you just absolutely loved, or it was something that just influenced you at a time, even though you may not be there now?
2: ZippyWeb.com.
1: What's ZippyWeb?
2: ZippyWeb was, it was, and this was back before we had our corgis, Katie and Max, and it was a website. This is back before you had influencers or anything like that. Uh-huh. And it was a website about a corgi. And they wrote, the people who had him wrote all these little stories and posted all these pictures on the website. And they all wrote it from Zippy the Corgi's perspective.
1: Yeah, see, I mean.
2: And I loved that website. I literally, they usually posted like an update a week. And I would go there and I would like watch, you know, I would look for his updates and I would read his little update. It was just fun and sweet.
1: We all have, I mean, whether it was, you know, MySpace or in your case, Zippy Web.
2: It was, for me, it was Zippy Web. It was ZippyWeb.com. I've got to look and see if that's even still.
1: When was the last time?
2: Oh my goodness. The last post from Zippy was like 10 or 12 years ago.
1: So, I mean,
2: so I know.
1: Why did you fall away from Zippy Web?
2: Because he stopped posting.
1: Ah.
2: Which, you know, it's sad. I can probably guess why. But, you know, it was just, I loved that little website. I went there all the time.
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0: What do you have that you may need to rely on and you're not sure if it works or not? We're Fletch and Ruth Anna, Beaver, whatever, 0.3.
1: Some people would answer a car. I've had that car. You walk out to go somewhere and you leave about 15 minutes early because you're not 100% sure your car is going to start. I know what that's like.
0: Okay. I just started thinking about this because of our spare tire on our truck when we had the tire that needed to be replaced. They wanted to get the spare down. And
1: we couldn't get the spare down.
0: Couldn't get the spare down. We've had that truck for 6 years now. Mm-hmm. Never needed to. Never thought about it. But that spare is up underneath there. And
1: not doing anybody a bit of good.
0: If we were broken down on the side of the road.
1: Couldn't get the spare out.
0: Couldn't get the spare. It's crazy.
1: Yeah, it is.
0: A lot of people have flashlights. They don't know if the batteries work or not.
1: Now that makes sense.
0: What if the power goes out in the middle of the night? You know?
1: Yeah. I mean, and we're coming up on the time change, probably, this fall. I mean,
0: It's not going to change. It is not going to change.
1: Well, the time will, but the law won't.
0: No. I'm talking about, we're going to continually.
1: But if you don't freshen up your batteries in your smoke detectors and stuff with the time changes, you can't rely on those. These are things that you have to be diligent about.
0: I know. It's crazy. I never, ever thought about checking the spare tire. I never thought about it. I just thought it was up underneath there and I would be able to access
1: it. You kind of figure your spare tire is something that you can get to.
0: I'm going to have to go somewhere and get like a Ford dealership or somebody to tell me, because the key that we have doesn't work to get the spare down.
1: And that's the key.
0: So what do you have that you may need to rely on, but you don't know if it works or not?
1: It's like everybody's going to go checking their spare tire. Can I really get my spare tire out?
2: 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So, you should not have any problems getting to wherever you need to be so far this morning. Just a reminder, drive carefully. I'm Lee Irwin.
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0: 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I pull my old blue jeans on.
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0: 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I pull my old blue jeans on.
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4: We start this morning with temperatures in the 60s after having some rain yesterday. Can't rule out some brief patchy fog. We'll get some sunshine as well this afternoon. Temperatures close to 90 and a stray storm not ruled out. I'm News 2 meteorologist Marcus Bagwell.

0: If you could just instantly, right now, before you get to work, just think about something that you would like to have upgraded by the time you walk through the door. Yeah, let's talk about some office upgrades.
1: Oh,
0: because I think we're pretty locked in on a few here.
1: We're in pretty good shape. We've actually got that kitchenette in the back. That's not bad.
0: No. It's. I mean, we're locked pretty good. But I know there's one upgrade that you would love to see. Okay.
1: You know me too well.
0: So let's talk about office upgrades. Feel free to share yours as well. We'll talk about that coming up. Hang on.
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0: office upgrade. What would you change? We're Fletch and Ruth Ann. I'm Beaver 100.3.
1: I don't even have to think about yours. Yeah. Coffee. I want coffee. Well, okay. What I would love, I mean, this is in a perfect world, but you know, in Buc-ee's, they have those machines that make lattes now. And I don't know how a machine can make a good latte, but it does. And I can go into Buc-ee's and I can, I don't know. It's the Buc-ee's magic, y'all. I don't know how, but it's actually good. And it makes good hot chocolate too.
0: This is Buc-ee's equivalent of good wine that comes out of a box with a screw on.
1: Yes. Yes.
0: How does that happen?
1: I don't know how. This is like more of the Buc-ee's magic, but we need one of those machines here. We need one of those.
0: We can't go to Dollywood without stopping because Ruth Anna has discovered.
1: I have discovered the Buc-ee's. Well, okay, we're going to stop at Buc-ee's anyway. All right. It's just a matter of how many times. Are we going to stop at Crossville and Sevierville? Or are we just going to stop in Crossville? You know, I mean, that's how it works. Okay.
0: I think we have good toilet paper here. Not to be too TMI here.
1: That does make a difference.
0: I can't stand when it's not. But we're...

0: We're good here. Heating air. You know, I mean, there's a lot of people that say that they need to figure out how to regulate. Not here, but
1: no,
0: I
1: worked. No, we're good here, but I worked at a place.
0: I worked with a lady, and her name was Wilma. Wilma. And I never will forget her. I bet she has passed away by now. But it could be 95 outside, and she had her little space heater going.
1: Yep. All the time. But it was chilly where she was.
0: It was.
1: It could be warm in the rest of the building, but
0: because it was one unit, and it served the whole building. And then, of course, if you had the if you know anything about a lot of electronics, they produce heat.
1: Yeah.
0: So it was trying to cool that back room where all the electronic stuff was, and poor Wilma was up there freezing to death.
1: So she's fighting back with her little space heater.
0: I know. So what office upgrade would you do? Ruthanna would be coffee.
1: I would be coffee all day long, yes.
2: Here is a look around your community. Hopkinsville police have issued a murder warrant for Jabarian Murphy after a shooting Wednesday. Murphy is a suspect in the fatal shooting of Miguel Finch of Hopkinsville. The incident happened around 3 o'clock in the morning at Ravenwood Drive Apartments. The Regional Planning Commission is working on an ordinance on restrictions for future smoke and vape shops. It would affect their distance from schools, churches, and parks. The proposed ordinance will go to the Clarksville City Council for consideration. An incentive has been approved for Crucible Metals in Montgomery County. The company will get a 20-year property tax abatement in exchange for over 400 new jobs. Those jobs at the site of the existing zinc plant will pay at least $83,000 a year. And the Austin Peay football team is ready to kick off the season against Gardner-Webb tonight. The Govs will take on the Runnin' Bulldogs at home at Forterra Stadium. It's the first season opening game for hometown fans since 2019. For more on these stories, go to the Clarksville Now and Christian County Now apps.

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0: So gender and certain professions.
1: Okay.
0: Okay. Growing up, did it just equate to one gender or the other in your mind?
1: Oh.
0: Or Fletcher Ruthanna, Beaver, whatever, 0.3, like nurses back where I grew up. Most nurses female.
1: You know what? We had to move to Tennessee before I ever met a male nurse.
0: Yeah, it's we'll true. See.
1: But Princeton Community Hospital, during my entire growing up, I don't think that there was a male nurse in that entire building.
0: Really?
1: Yeah.
0: Well, I don't think there was when mom was a nurse.
1: And frankly, I don't think there were any female doctors in that.
0: Really?
1: Yeah.
0: Coal miner. My dad was a coal miner. My papa, my uncle.
1: Did he ever work with any women?
0: There was one female that my uncle worked with.
1: But that was it.
0: That was it. Bus driver to me, always female. Had Kay Barton. Mildred. What was her last? Breeding. Oh man, how did I pull that one out? But all my bus drivers were female.
1: See, that wasn't the way. We had Booty Reed in the morning. We had Mr. Johnny Wall in the afternoon, and everybody was like, oh, you know, he's going to be mean. He was the biggest softy. He was just driving the bus. You could do what you wanted. Booty, on the other hand, because that's everybody called her Booty. I don't even know what her real name was. Everybody called her Booty. You did not cross that woman in the mornings. No, ma'am. I don't know if she deliberately didn't drink coffee in the morning or what, but man, she ran a tight bus. That's all I'm going to say.
0: Two jobs where nearly the entire workforce is female in America, kindergarten teacher and dental hygienist.
1: I was noticing that at the dentist these last 2 days where you've had your dental work
0: done.
1: And I'm like, literally, the dentists are men and all the hygienists are women.
0: Yeah.
1: That's like, why?
2: On your way in for a Thursday morning, apparently everything is still moving along smoothly as far as traffic. We don't have any crashes and not a lot of backed up traffic. If you're heading to Nashville, eastbound lanes of I-24 are clear. I'm Leigh Irwin.
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13: We start this morning with temperatures in the 60s after having some rain yesterday. Can't rule out some brief patchy fog. We'll get some sunshine as well this afternoon. Temperatures close to 90 and a stray storm not ruled out. I'm News 2 meteorologist Marcus Bagwell.

0: am so glad that we're going to be part of this morning.
1: Yeah, because technically our radio station is licensed in Hopkinsville, but mm-hmm. we serve Hopkinsville, Clarksville, so northern Middle Tennessee.
0: Yeah.
1: At 8 o'clock this morning, Dolly Parton tribute.
0: I love this. We're going to be playing I Will Always Love You, and stations are just going to be playing, and it doesn't matter, you know, what format they're
1: going
0: to be.
1: It's not just going to be country.
0: It's going to be, you know, rock station, because
1: I think our other stations like Rewind, you know, which is mm-hmm. a classic hit station.
0: Q108.
1: Yeah.
0: So. I mean, but because that's a testament to the power of not only her music, but of Dolly herself.
1: I know. She did so much. So I'm glad that so many radio stations across Tennessee and, you know, Southern Kentucky with a signal that gets into Tennessee is going to honor someone that did so much for so many.
0: And that's the thing, you know, when we got the news that she had left us, I cried. But I wasn't crying for Dolly, because I believe, like her family said, that she's with Jesus, so she's having a great time. But the hole that she has left, without her influencing people, influencing musicians, and being such a positive, just a positive force in the world, I mourn for us. What are we going to do without her?
1: So, yeah. So it's going to be a at least a statewide tribute to Dolly.
0: I love this.
1: Coming up at around 8 o'clock this morning. I'm happy that we are going to be a part of that.
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0: bear, breaks into home, destroys a glass table, eats the leftover KFC, and then just walks out.
1: Well, he got what he came for. Is he okay? I mean,
0: yeah, the bear's okay.
1: Okay. Because you say destroys a glass table, I do worry for the bear.
0: The woman whose home it happened to, she had no idea until her neighbors called her after the neighbor saw the bear walking out the front door that it had busted down to get to the KFC.
1: What? How did she not know? Was she not home?
0: No, she was asleep. She slept through it.
1: She slept through the bear. Okay, I love this bear. It's like this bear is on a mission. Does he raid the rest of the house, explore? No.
0: No, he just goes in.
1: They KFC. Got KFC in there.
0: Had to have coleslaw.
1: Because everybody loves a chicken dinner. And she sleeps through the whole thing. Oh, my goodness. Yeah.
0: Oh, and what makes it more epic? Happened in Kentucky.
1: Yes.
0: Yes.
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0: child is hurting, and there's a good reason for it. Emotionally, how deep do you dive into it? Beaver 100.3, we're Fletch and Ruthanna, because our daughter, she's seeing her best friend move away, and it's not, you know, it's not close. They're moving to Jacksonville, Florida, so it's a little bit of a drive. And her heart is breaking. And I know that, like, if that were me when I was her age, you know, there would have been a little bit of back padding, a little bit of hand holding, and then it would have been, okay, get on with it. There's life to live.
1: Yeah, I don't know. I don't know how much. Yeah, I don't know how much to lean into it, because it feels harsh to me. I want to take her out for ice cream every day.
0: You know? I mean, that's it.
1: But yeah, when I was small, we had already moved. By the time I was Mariah's age, we had moved three or four times.
0: See, by the time I was her age, Mom and I had moved twice.
1: Yeah. So, I mean, you know, we talk about how we want, you know, kids today. They aren't like the way, you know, we were when we were young.
0: And it's true. I don't think the majority, and it's not every kid, but I don't think the majority of kids are as emotionally tough as we were when we were there that age. But we grew up with a lot of neglect.
1: Yeah, but man, I have such a daddy dilemma. How much ice cream can I feed my 8-year-old because her heart is breaking?
0: Yeah.
1: And how much of it do I say, you know, okay, I understand. Give her a big old hug and say, okay,
0: now we have to do this. And that's it. You know, she was wanting to take the day off of school. And I'm like, no, when I get home, we're going to do school. You know, we're going to do the normal things that we do because the world doesn't stop.
1: No, it doesn't. But her little 8-year-old, because she had never experienced anything like this.
0: Yeah.
1: And her 8-year-old world is rocked right now.
0: Oh, it is. She's such an emotional mess. And she's actually holding it together really well.
1: I think I might say, baby girl, if you do good in school this afternoon, then we'll go out for ice cream. Is that bad?
0: She is going to weigh 100 pounds by the time 2 weeks is up from all the ice cream that you're going to give
1: her. She's going to milk it for all it's worth.
0: Yeah, well, I would too if I were her.
1: As long as I get some cookie dough ice cream.
0: You're good, right?
2: 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Our school zones are starting to fill up. I can see that on the Smartway maps. So remember to drive extra carefully around schools. I'm Lee Irwin.
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3: We start this morning with temperatures in the 60s after having some rain yesterday. Can't rule out some brief patchy fog. We'll get some sunshine as well this afternoon. Temperatures close to 90 and a stray storm not ruled out. I'm News 2 meteorologist Marcus Bagwell.

0: thrifty are you?
1: Oh.
0: Yeah. Because, see, I mean, there's times I am turning into my dad where Mariah will leave the hall light on and I'll be like, turn off that light.
1: Her, when her bestie was sleeping over last weekend, there she was like going around turning off lights behind Mariah. And she was always saying, we don't want to waste electricity. And I'm like, oh, that's your dad. Your dad has been...
0: David,
1: totally.
0: Way to go, David.
1: Like, and it's like all the time, Mariah, turn that off. We don't want to waste electricity.
0: Mariah just, I mean, she will not.
1: No, turn. She's like, oh, I'm sorry. And
0: I know. So how thrifty are you? Let's talk about that coming up, because I feel like we're really thrifty in some areas and then other areas we're totally, I mean, it's anarchy.
1: It's like I'm the person who

0: I got to stop at the DG to get some deodorant on our way home, or I'm wearing yours tomorrow. We're Fletcher Ruthanna, Beaver, whatever, 0.3.
1: Your armpits would smell like coconut.
0: It's really weird. It's really weird. Do you use the absolute last of a product, or when it gets down to where it's a bit of a challenge to get the rest of it out, like toothpaste or something, do you just say, fiddle-dee-dee, throw it away, and grab a new tube?
1: It's funny for me, deodorant, I always try to stay a bottle ahead. So it's like, as soon as I crack that fresh bottle, I go and I buy a new one.
0: I'm scraping the plastic now.
1: Oh my goodness.
0: You know, that holds the, you know, in the canister. Oh yeah. Yeah. I'm scraping the bottom of the barrel right now. I may have gotten enough deodorant on today, or I may not have. I don't know.
1: Oh no. Time will tell.
0: But I mean, it's so weird because I will use the absolute last of the deodorant. But then, let's say a bar of soap. I can't stand it. Once
1: that
0: it's down,
1: drives me insane.
0: Once it's down so low that it breaks in two, I'm not using both halves. I throw both halves away.
1: That is such a waste. Meanwhile, I never get a fresh bar of soap because you're the one who's always bringing it out. Because I'm like, oh yeah, there's plenty of soap left. Those two little pieces, I can get a week's worth of showers out of that.
0: I can't handle that.
1: Waster. Yeah, waster. You're wasting soap.
0: Oh, my papa and granny. Granny would roll over in her grave. She was the one that saved all those little things of soap. And then she had a soap making day where she put it all in a pot and melted it together and then cut her own bars out of all that.
1: People of that generation didn't waste anything. I think we can learn a lot.
0: Here I am throwing it away.
2: Here is a look around your community. Hopkinsville police have issued a murder warrant for Jabarian Murphy after a shooting Wednesday. Murphy is a suspect in the fatal shooting of Miguel Finch of Hopkinsville. The incident happened around 3:00 in the morning at Ravenwood Drive Apartments. The Regional Planning Commission is working on an ordinance on restrictions for future smoke and vape shops. It would affect their distance from schools, churches, and parks. The proposed ordinance will go to the Clarksville City Council for consideration. An incentive has been approved for Crucible Metals in Montgomery County. The company will get a 20-year property tax abatement in exchange for over 400 new jobs. Those jobs at the site of the existing zinc plant will pay at least $83,000 a year. And the Austin Peay football team is ready to kick off the season against Gardner-Webb tonight. The Govs will take on the Runnin' Bulldogs at home at Forterra Stadium. It's the first season opening game for hometown fans since 2019. For more on these stories, go to the Clarksville Now and Christian County Now app.
3: 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We're the voices that make you laugh, the stories that make you feel real, and a soundtrack to your everyday life. 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
1: We start this morning with temperatures in the 60s after having some rain yesterday. Can't rule out some brief patchy fog. We'll get some sunshine as well this afternoon. Temperatures close to 90 and a stray storm not ruled out. I'm News 2 meteorologist Marcus Bagwell.

0: Do you get frustrated when you talk to someone who claims to be a big fan of, you know, fill in the blank, whatever, and then, you know, they really aren't, or they don't know as much as they, you know, we're Fletch and Ruth Anna, Beaver, whatever, 0.3, but like someone that claims to be a big Andy Griffith fan.
1: And then they can't, and then you mentioned the loaded goat, and they have no idea what you're talking about.
0: I'll just start talking about, yeah, that, or just different little fun facts about the show that I love that I think other Andy Griffith fans would love, and their eyes glaze over.
1: Yeah, that is, well, I mean, it's like people who wear band t-shirts, and they can't name, like, even one of the band's albums.
0: Yeah.
1: It's like, you know, it's like, I see you with a Led Zeppelin t-shirt. It's all I can do. Because, I mean, you know, they just basically, their albums were just basically like 1, 2, 3, 4. I mean, you know, that's it. And it's all I can do not to try to engage you in conversation to see if I can get you to come up with some totally bogus album title. Because
0: that's
1: most
0: like people, your mission.
1: Yes. Oh, it drives me nuts. Either just say, yeah, I like it, but I'm not a huge fan. I mean, if you're wearing a Stranger Things shirt and I bring up the Demogorgon or Farrah Fawcett hairspray, you're supposed to know what that is.
0: If your eyes glaze over.
1: If your eyes glaze over, then I know you're not a true fan. You're just here. You're just jumping in at the party just to try to be cool.
0: Yeah, and so much of the time, I just really check out pretty quick. If I throw out one little fun fact about, you know, something that just happened to hear their big Andy fan or the TV show WKRP, I'm a huge WKRP fan. They start like, you know, they just little facts, and then I toss out something that I think that they would absolutely love, and their eyes glaze over. I just shut up at that point, and I just let them talk.
1: You pose
0: in the back of my mind. That's
1: yes!
0: Exactly. That's so mean, isn't it?
1: I don't know. I think it's kind of fun sometimes. Is it that bad?
2: On your way in this morning, okay, drivers, it is time for you to pay a little bit more attention to what you're doing. Our school zones are starting to fill up.

0: 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I'm Lee Irwin.
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1: We start this morning with temperatures in the 60s after having some rain yesterday. Can't rule out some brief patchy fog. We'll get some sunshine as well this afternoon. Temperatures close to 90 and a stray storm not ruled out. I'm News 2 meteorologist Marcus Bagwell.

0: coming up in just a few minutes, we're going to be playing at 8 o'clock. We're going to be playing Dolly Parton's I Will Always Love You. And not just us. I love the fact that basically if you're a radio station with a signal and you can be heard in Tennessee, everybody pretty much is going to be doing that. And I think that is just such a wonderful tribute. You know, we're all just, we're going Dolly.
1: I know. It doesn't matter what format or anything.
0: Mm-hmm. If you're in Tennessee and you've got the radio on, you're going to be hearing Dolly Parton at 8 o'clock.
1: I Will Always Love You.
0: Yeah.
1: Yeah, I know. I mean, she did so much for so many. Her musical career, I mean, you know, the what she achieved.

0: achieved there, what she achieved outside of music,
1: oh, yeah,
0: what she did for her community in East Tennessee.
1: Oh my goodness.
0: What she did for others around. I mean, do you realize Imagination Library itself expanded into the UK, expanded into Australia? I mean, and it started out with just wanting to help those in East Tennessee learn to read because yeah. she grew up in a poverty-stricken area.
1: And her dad did not know how to read. And she is one of the few celebrities that even when our little girl was really, really little, I said, you know what? You can look up to Dolly Parton. She's not a perfect person, but she's an amazing person. And if you want to look to a celebrity that you can look up to and that you can respect, I would go for Dolly Parton.
0: So we're honored to honor yeah. Dolly coming up here in just a few minutes, 8 o'clock here on the show.
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1: Evidently, Sony is kindly reminding players they don't actually own the digital PlayStation games that they purchased.
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1: Lost or gained?
0: That's how much my buddy Warren says he gained.
1: Oh, and when they went to, because they just got back from Greece, right?
0: Yeah, they were on a 10-day cruise. Minus, I think it took them a day. They took a day. They flew wherever they, you know, sailed from. And then, obviously, coming back. But yeah, the cruise itself, 10 days.
1: Okay, on cruises, they let you eat as much as you want.
0: I feel like he is just bragging about how much, trying, exaggerating how much fun they had. Because he then...
1: No, it sounds to me like he ate his way through Greece.
0: But they talked about like walking 16,000 steps a day, checking out everything.
1: Then they really ate their way through Greece.
0: I mean, you can't eat that much and walk that much and have time to really see.
1: Yes, you can. Oh yeah, you can eat your way through. And remember, if they did the cruise thing and they were getting off at different ports. So yeah, because cruise ships have like unlimited ice cream and all that stuff and all the Oh no, I believe it.
0: He says he gained 10 pounds in 10 days.
1: Did he enjoy it? Yeah.
0: He loved the cruise. Yeah.
1: Well, then I think absolutely. I don't think he's exaggerating to show off and say, this is how good a time I had. I think he's probably saying, I had such a good time, it was worth the fact that I really overindulged and basically wrecked my body.
0: I got to tell you, I mean, when Ruth Anna and I went on the cruise that time.
1: Oh, gosh.
0: Yeah, I lived on pizza and fried chicken.
1: I'm like, there's all this food and it's free for you. You know, you got the free meal and you're eating pizza and chicken. I'm like, oh my gosh.
0: And French fries.
1: And French fries. Oh my goodness.
0: The lady would come over and ask, want refills and
1: Can I get some more fries?
0: Did you want anything else? And I'm like, I'm going to go get some more fries.
1: The rest of us are having steaks, filet mignon, that kind of thing. You're getting chicken, pizza, and French fries. I'm like, oh my word.
2: 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Now, this is at the intersection of Memorial Drive and Clearview Drive. Quite a bit of backed up traffic there, and Memorial Drive is completely shut down at this time. I'm Lee Irwin.
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2: We start this morning with temperatures in the 60s. After having some rain yesterday, can't rule out some brief patchy fog. We'll get some sunshine as well this afternoon. Temperatures close to 90 and a stray storm not ruled out. I'm News 2 meteorologist Marcus Bagwell.

0: So Ruth Anna and I have another story about, and I'm a male. I don't understand this. And you're female and you're having a hard time understanding.
1: I've got skin in this game and I do not understand how this kind of thing happens.
0: I mean, it's,
1: I really don't.
0: It's crazy. How do females not know? And that's, I mean,
1: I have spent an inordinate amount of time thinking about this
0: because I mean,

0: you'll hear stories about it.
1: Yeah.
0: You'll hear stories, and it's not common, but it's not uncommon.
1: Yeah, you hear these stories all the time, and I'm like, how do you not have a clue? How does it not even enter your mind?
0: Share another one of those stories. If you are female, check this story out.
1: Well, if you're a guy too, because this impacts you as well.
0: Well, I mean, yeah.
1: Think about it.
0: I know. But yeah, if you are female, just listen to the story and then ask yourself the question, how does that happen? Okay, so we got the story coming up. Hang on.
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0: I really don't understand these stories about women not knowing they're pregnant. And we've got another one here. We're Fletch and Ruth Anna, Beaver, what have you, 0.3?
1: I mean, that always blows my mind. I realize with a lot of women, things aren't often as predictable as you would like them to be. But still, lady in North Carolina, she went into the hospital. She's like, oh man, I've got a kidney stone. But that stone was not a kidney stone. That was actually a baby.
0: Yeah. I think her water broke on
1: her
0: the way.
1: Her water broke on the way.
0: Then she was like,
1: Oops. I mean, that's a baby girl. She's fine. She had no idea the entire time that she had been carrying. Daddy was absolutely shocked. She had none of the symptoms, no morning sickness, no baby bump. She said she occasionally felt something happening inside her abdomen, but she thought it was gas.
0: Wow.
1: And you hear of these stories all the time. And it's like, I mean, I knew when I was pregnant. I think
0: most women do, don't you?
1: Yeah. I mean, I knew before there were any obvious signs. I knew before you could be 100% accurate with the pregnancy test. It was like I would start Googling my symptoms. And it was either you are dying of this horrible disease that there's no cure for, or you're pregnant. And I kept Googling my symptoms, and it's either you're this horrible disease, or you're pregnant. It's either this or you're, and I was like, I think I need to go get a pregnancy test. And I mean, how you miss that is absolutely beyond me.
0: She's 33 and baby girl is just fine.
1: Mom is fine. Baby girl is fine.
0: Daddy
1: mom
0: is does in not total have kidney. Shock.
1: Well, so is mom.
0: Yeah, I know. Mom didn't have a kidney stone. Crazy though.
1: It is.
0: I'm not a female, so I mean,
1: my brain cannot wrap around it.
0: So as a female, you have a hard time understanding
1: because
0: this
1: there are so many signals that there are things.
0: She thought it was a kidney stone or gas.
1: There are things that you discover. There are things that you miss, and there's a lot of things. And for her not to know, anytime that happens, it floors me.
2: Here is a look around your community. Hopkinsville police have issued a murder warrant for Jabarian Murphy after a shooting Wednesday. Murphy is a suspect in the fatal shooting of Miguel Finch of Hopkinsville. The incident happened around 3:00 in the morning at Ravenwood Drive Apartments. The Regional Planning Commission is working on an ordinance on restrictions for future smoke and vape shops. It would affect their distance from schools, churches, and parks. The proposed ordinance will go to the Clarksville City Council for consideration. An incentive has been approved for Crucible Metals in Montgomery County. The company will get a 20-year property tax abatement in exchange for over 400 new jobs. Those jobs at the site of the existing zinc plant will pay at least $83,000 a year. And the Austin Peay football team is ready to kick off the season against Gardner-Webb tonight. The Govs will take on the Running Bulldogs at home at Forterra Stadium.

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3: Are you a make?
4: We start this morning with temperatures in the 60s after having some rain yesterday. Can't rule out some brief patchy fog. We'll get some sunshine as well this afternoon. Temperatures close to 90 and a stray storm not ruled out. I'm News 2 meteorologist Marcus Bagwell.

0: we are, another day, another drug just got approved. We're Fletch and Ruth Anna, Beaver 100.3. The FDA approved the first drug designed to treat narcolepsy.
1: Oh.
0: Rather than just its symptoms. And I don't know if I have narcolepsy or not, but I do know that I fall asleep at the drop of a hat.
1: You do. I don't know how much of that is the fact that you and I both just run 90 all the time, and I think we're both continually sleep deprived. Or if you genuinely do have narcolepsy. And I'm like, and then the heck of it is I want to encourage you to like do a sleep study or something, but it's like, who has time for that?
0: Yeah, I know. I don't have time for that.
1: But okay, man. So this can actually treat narcolepsy. Is it a symptom treater or is it actually to treat narcolepsy?
0: No. It's not just the symptoms. Clinical trials. People who took the pill able to stay awake longer during the day, sleep better at night.
1: Oh, okay. Well, that's going to make them safer on the highway too.
0: So for narcoleptics out there, their hope on the horizon, more sleep could be in your future. Better sleep. Better
1: now we'll
0: sleep.
1: See what the side effects are.
0: So I know.
1: Because you know there's a laundry list of side effects. Because that's the way it is with anything. You remember back in the day, you know, you took aspirin.
0: I know.
1: You did, you know, and there, that's it.
0: And the side effect, it may thin your blood.
1: It may thin your blood. It may cause stomach upset. Don't give it to little kids. And that was it. And now, you know, of course, I mean, aspirin can't treat everything, obviously, but it's like the list of side effects on drugs have, is scary.
0: You know, I mean, you have, I don't know, something so benign that it's like, you know, your life is not altered really by living with it. But yet, for whatever reason, you want to take this pill that could cause all these other issues.
1: Yeah, and that happens a lot. Now, obviously, narcolepsy, that's a very different thing.
0: No, it is.
1: But still, it's like, I wonder what the side effects are going
0: to
1: be.
0: We'll see. We'll see. Anyway, just wanted to pass that along to you.
1: Now, that could be very good news for folks.
2: On your way in for a Thursday, we can let you know in Clarksville, Memorial Drive is now back open after an earlier crash. Don't forget about the road work in Christian County on Lafayette Road, the intersection of Highway 107 at Lover's Lane. Some backed up traffic in that area. I'm Lee Irwin.
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0: wrapping up the show this morning. And you know, earlier this morning, Dolly tribute, 8 o'clock, so many radio stations were a part of it. And I'm glad we were. Yeah. Playing I Will Always Love You. Some Dolly Parton facts. Thought we'd leave this morning.
1: Let's do
0: sharing
1: it.
0: Some lesser known Dolly facts. Okay.
1: Okay.
0: She did not do roller coasters.
1: No, she never rode a single coaster at Dollywood.
0: It's crazy. She wrote Jolene and I Will Always Love You on the same day. Okay.
1: Which, I mean, she's worried about losing her man to Jolene. What did Jolene look like? I heard her say that she saw Jolene later in life and Jolene had not held up very well.
0: Oh, really?
1: Yes.
0: By the way, Dolly wrote more than 3,000 songs.
1: Oh my goodness.
0: Over her career. She first performed on the Grand Ole Opry at the age of 13. Guess who brought her on stage?
1: Now that I don't know.
0: Johnny Cash.
1: Oh, wow. I know her uncle used to take her because he had a car. Her mom and dad didn't. Her uncle used to take her around to perform.
0: Oh, wow. Yeah. Wow. Now I heard this one time and I didn't know if it was urban legend or not. She turned down Elvis Presley when he wanted to record I Will Always Love
1: Yes.
0: You because his team demanded half of the publishing rights and Dolly refused to give those up.
1: I mean, it would take Dolly Parton to turn down Elvis, but she stuck to her guns and that's it. I always heard her say, I look like a woman, but I think like a man. And that did not bother her. She used that to her advantage.
0: She owned the copyright to all her major songs, mm-hmm. something extremely rare for artists of her era. Her imagination library, by the way, so far has gifted over 300 million free books to children now worldwide.
1: Isn't that beautiful? The amount of good that that woman did. I mean, she became successful, famous, powerful, and she didn't use that like a weapon. She used everything to help other people, and I will never stop respecting that.
0: It's crazy. I mean, and you can go on and on and on about the things that Dolly helped do.
1: Yeah,
0: but we definitely lost a national treasure.
1: We did.
0: So anyway, a few Dolly facts. Thought I would wrap up the show this morning, sharing a few of those. Okay.

0: And there's a storm developing out in the Atlantic, and if it becomes a strong enough storm, it will be called Dolly.
1: How
0: appropriate.
1: Oh, man. So we'll be back here tomorrow morning. Show starts at 5.
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Welcome to your Thursday Beaver at Work. And not just that, opening night of college football, Austin Peay taking on Gardner Webb at the stadium beginning at 6 this evening. Great to have college football back. Cole Swindell and Lainey Wilson on the Beaver.

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It's the Beaver at Work with Dave, and we got your 90s at noon later today. 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

0: Beaver 100.3, Jordan Davis and Bar None. I'm Dave, the Beaver at Work, and your Beaver Country Roundup sponsored by Angela Blake Shelter Insurance. The Grand Ole Opry will dedicate this Saturday night show to Dolly Parton. Opry member Carly Pierce will be the headliner, and she was invited by Dolly to become an Opry member back in 2021. Carly got her musical start at Dollywood's theme park. Dolly Parton will reportedly be laid to rest beside her late husband Carl Dean in the mausoleum at Nashville's Woodlawn Memorial Park and Mausoleum. The family is said to be planning a small private ceremony. Dolly has recorded her last song titled My Place in History, but fans won't be able to hear it until January 19, 2046, when she would have turned 100. The track is stored in a chestnut box at Dollywood's Dreammore Resort in Pigeon Forge, Tennessee, along with a CD and player. The song remains sealed with specific instructions for it to be remain unopened until the designated date. Hope I'm still here then. Anyway, the Beaver Country Roundup, sponsored by Angela Blake Shelter Insurance.
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100.3. It's the Beaver at Work. It's Dave Russell. If you're listening to us today at work, let us know on our Facebook page and we'll give you a shout out. Love doing that. That's right. John Morgan, Kid Myself, is on the Beaver 100.3.

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ESPN Clarksville is your home for Austin Peay football, the Governor's Sports Network. 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
1: And if you missed our show, you missed great stuff like this.
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1: Okay, well, then you're talking about Mel Gibson. There's going to be a Lethal Weapon 5 coming out.
0: With him and Danny Glover? I might make some people mad with this, okay? I'm a huge Mel Gibson fan, okay? I love his acting. I love Mel Gibson's movies.
1: See, this is the kiss of death because you're about to, you know, you're going to build it up just to saw the legs out from
0: underneath.
1: But
0: Mel Gibson is old enough to be my dad. And Danny Glover is almost old enough to be my grandfather. I mean, these guys...
1: According to Gibson, the next installment in the franchise is... The best one yet.
0: Oh, my goodness.
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for keeping it on the Beaver as you're getting through your Thursday. But last full week of August already. Seems like it was just August 1st yesterday. Well, actually, it seems like it was January 1st yesterday, but that's another whole story. Yeah, Luke Bryan, Drunk on You, is on the Beaver 100.3.

0: Fever 100.3, Jennifer Nettles and Bon Jovi, and Who Says You Can't Go Home? I'm Dave Russell, and next Friday is going to be a big time. We head into Labor Day weekend. Bob's Discount Furniture is having their grand opening celebration. 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

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If you love the 90s, we've got it for you. 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

Taylor Swift on the Beaver 100.3. There is a push underway to get the Nashville airport renamed the Dolly Parton International Airport. And there's a petition going around. It's got close to 100,000 signatures on it by now. So get your name on there. I think that would be a fitting tribute to our queen, the late Dolly Parton. It's Dasha with Austin on the Beaver.

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0: 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Hey, it's Brian Rees, voice of the Governors. The Governors are on the road this Saturday to take on SEC opponent Vanderbilt with a 6 o'clock kickoff on September the 5th. Whether Governors are defending the fort or on the road, don't miss a single snap and catch every game with the Governor Sports Network on ESPN Clarksville. 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

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It's the Beaver at Work. It's Dave and Dan and Shay's latest song. Very important message here. If you need somebody, just say so. People are around to help you out. The Beaver.

0: Beaver 100.3, Megan Maroney, Real Friends, Real Country. That's 6 months later. It's Dave. 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Garth Brooks has revealed Orlando as the next stop on his Blame It All on My Roots tour, which shows scheduled for September 25th and 26th. Tickets will go on sale on September 2nd. Trace Adkins is set to release a 30th anniversary edition of his debut album on October 16th. The updated version of Dreamin' Out Loud will include a live recording of Every Light in the House out in Nashville in 2021. The set will be available digitally and on CD, and for the first time, on vinyl. Shania Twain is contributing vocals on an upcoming Kane Brown track, Whose Bed My Boots Have Been Under, a new spin on her 1995 hit, Whose Bed Have Your Boots Been Under. Kane calls it the guy's version, though he says it shares only some melodies with Shania's fiddle-fueled two-step and original and will sound like a completely different song. And that's your Beaver Country Roundup, sponsored by Angela Blake Shelter Insurance.
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0: Denver 100.3, the 90s at noon, sponsored by Bob's Discount Furniture. Garth Brooks, If Tomorrow Never Comes, that was actually his first number one song from his first album. Now, this day in 1990, Garth's second album, his sophomore album, No Fences, was released. And on that one, songs Thunder Rolls, Friends in Low Places, and Unanswered Prayers. And in 1997, Kenny Rogers' Greatest Hits album was certified multi-platinum for sales of 12 million copies. Yeah, a couple legends right there. It's Beaver 100.3 and the Grand Ole Opry. 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Mark Wills, the Oak Ridge Boys, Charles Esten will be on hand, the Opry singer, dancers, that is, and more. 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

0: Fever 100.3. That was Mark Chestnut. Little too late here on the 90s at noon. Not too late to get a winner of the Grand Ole Opry, though.
1: My Beaver 100.3. Who's this and where are you calling from?
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2: Cadence, Kentucky.
1: Well, guess what? You're caller 5. You're going to the Grand Ole Opry.
2: Ooh, when is this?
1: Yeah, Saturday, September 5th. Mark Wills, the Oak Ridge Boys, Charles Espin, and more will be on hand. 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

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No rain in the forecast for football this evening. That's the way we like it. Tracy Lawrence with his number one on the 90s at noon. 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

0: 101.3. Yes, indeed, that's Ricochet. 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By the way, speaking of Bob's Discount Furniture, I want to remind you that a week from tomorrow, we'll be heading into Labor Day weekend, which is kind of crazy in its own right, but it's happening. 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And it's family friendly, too. They'll have ice cream for the kids and coffee and treats for you. It's going to be a good time. So head on out next Friday. Chance to say hi to Fletch and Ruthanna. Welcome Fletch back after being away for 4 years. All right. And it's going to be from 11 to 1, the grand opening of Bob's Discount Furniture. See you out there with Beaver 100.3. All right, a few more 90s tunes to get us to the top of the hour next.
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Shenandoah there, two dozen roses here on the 90s at noon. I'm Dave. We'll be back tomorrow with another 90s at noon and more chances to win tickets for the Grand Ole Opry for September 5th. That's tomorrow right here on the Beaver 100.3. Here's Pantillis. Maybe it was Memphis, or maybe it was Clarksville. Don't know for sure.

Hopkinsville, Clarksville, and Fort Campbell. 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

0: It's Kate Brown, woman on the Beaver 100.3. The Beaver at work, getting back to it after the lunch hour. I'm Dave Russell with Old Dominion. Here's Hotel Key on the Beaver.
1: Well, it was down some street we couldn't even pronounce. We were stuck in the middle, loving every ounce. Tequila was cheap, but the flow we were feeling was real. Neither one of us looking for three little words, unless those three words were do not disturb. Checkout was supposed to be noon, but we slept until 3:00.

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Hey girl, what's up? I know it's late, but I knew you'd pick it up. Nah, I ain't drunk. Okay, maybe I do have a little buzz, but that song came on and I just thought what harm could come from one little call.

Beaver 100.3. It's the Beaver at Work. I'm Dave, and thank you for joining us. Austin Peay football tonight. Gardner Webb kickoff is at 6 o'clock. Hear the game on ESPN Clarksville. If you cannot go,

Heart of Stone Jelly Roll on the Beaver 100.3. It's Dave. Well, the voting is over. Talking about Clarksville's best, and now the results are being tabulated by the staff at Clarksville's best. Anyway, you can find out more on November 11th. That's when the winners will be announced on...

0: Remembrance of Veterans Day, November 11th. 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
1: 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I don't need the pollen count or the darn tootin' moon phase.
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Got to drive. Here's that.

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Bieber 100.3, Real Friends, Real Country, John Glass here. Happy Thursday. Hoping you're having a good one out there in Bieber Country. Hope your week has gone spectacularly well, but if it hasn't, no worries. Friday is tomorrow. The weekend is almost here, and we got Austin Peay football tonight.

Beaver 100.3, Real Friends, Real Country, John Glass here. Governor's in action tonight. We were just talking about that. And I got my official season prediction. Pretty simple. We're making the playoffs. Not exactly sure on the record. I think we drop one game, maybe. Doubtful that we drop two, but I think we're getting back to the playoffs. Let's go, P. Here's Bailey Zimmerman. Why?

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0: Real friends, real country, Beaver 100.3. John Glass here. 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

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Hey, look, summer vacation might be over and the kids might be back in school, but that doesn't mean you're not going to be taking road trips here soon. Look, football season is coming up. You might be headed out to East Tennessee to see the Vols. You never know. And you want to make sure that you've got that good Beaver Country music with you. 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

probably one of the best nights of concert going, I think, of the year so far in downtown Nashville on October the 30th, the night before Halloween. It's a Friday. You're going to have

Riley Green playing at the Pinnacle. You are going to have Hardy in town playing a show. And then you're going to have this guy at the Bridgestone Arena, Zach Top, South of Sanity. It's going to be a really fun Friday night. Let's listen to it now on Beaver Country.

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3: On your way home, Merriweather Road on to Trenton Road is congested. Greenwood Avenue heading to Crossland Avenue is backed up. And Cardinal Lane on to Rossby Road is seeing heavy bumper-to-bumper traffic. Take it easy out there. I'm Wesley Hall.
2: For the latest in traffic, check the live traffic cams at ClarksvilleNow.com.
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0: season on Thursday night, August 27th at 6 p.m. against Gardner Webb. 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
1: Hey, Tennessee.

Man, it must be pretty cool to go to college in 2026. Kane Brown actually going to be performing a free concert for students at the University of Wisconsin at Madison. Welcoming the Badgers back to school. Can no one come play in Austin?

All right, this is insane. 19 weeks on the Billboard Hot 100 at number one. Iron Mariah Carey's record, 22 weeks. Now, she might need to get a little space between it because come Christmas time, Mariah's going to pop up to number one for at least the week. But I think Ella could do it, and this is pretty unprecedented and very, very crazy. Here's Ella Langley, Love and Life Again.

0: 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You're going to find out November the 11th. 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

Bieber 100.3, Real Friends, Real Country, John Glass here. So Morgan Wallen was at Clemson's Memorial Stadium back in June and set a record, 135,000 alcoholic beverages during the two concerts held at Memorial Stadium in June. And over the course, the concerts have generated a ton of money. Morgan Wallen has sold about $2.1 million in net revenue from alcohol, food, and beverage. That's pretty insane. Please drink responsibly if you go to a Morgan Wallen concert. I don't know that I have to say that, but I'm going to say that. Here's Morgan Wallen.

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Jelly Roll is hosting Jimmy Kimmel Live for the next couple of days. He's one of the guest hosts. We knew about this. He had done it a couple of times when he was on vacation. Now he's doing it again. Pretty funny host. I'm not going to lie. Jelly Roll is actually a pretty good late night talk show host. So if the music thing doesn't work out, maybe he's got a future career.

is hosting Jimmy Kimmel Live for the next couple of days. He is one of the guest hosts. We knew about this. He had done it a couple of times when he was on vacation. Now he's doing it again. Pretty funny host. I'm not going to lie. Jelly Roll is actually a pretty good late night talk show host. So if the music thing doesn't work out, maybe he's got a future career.

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John Glass here. Into the 4 o'clock hour we go, which means it is almost time to go home. We are a couple of hours away from Gov's kickoff and the day being done with. Let's finish together. Here is Luke.

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The talk of the town is Austin Peay football against Gardner Webb tonight. Don't forget, we got a full slate of high school football action tomorrow. 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We got the scoreboard, and we also got great coverage from Nick Arvin. There's going to be some really old games, Springfield versus Clarksville. You can actually watch that one on TV. I'm really excited. What's your favorite game you're going to this week? Here's Bailey Zimmerman. Wow.

0: Lauren Elena, Road Less Traveled on Beaver Country 100.3. John Glass here. 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And Fletch and Ruthanne are going to be out there 11 a.m. to 1 p.m. The grand opening, 2821 Wilmer Rudolph Boulevard, right next to Chuck E. Cheese. I believe it is the old Toys R Us for those Clarksvillians who remember where it was. 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
1: 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I'm Wesley Hall.
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Fever 100.3, Real Friends, Real Country. John Glass here. Into the 5 o'clock hour we go, which means it is time to go home. Congratulations on surviving another one. You did it. You thrived, you survived. You got one day left till the weekend. And we're about to be headed off to Forterra Stadium to watch the Govs beat up on Gardner Webb. Let's have a fun afternoon ride home. Right over to the game, maybe. Here's Zach Brown Band, Homegrown.

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Partly cloudy skies. 89 for high on Friday. 91 on Saturday.

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3: 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The first one is on Ringgold Road and Brookmead Road. The second one is on Dunbar Cave Road and Wilma Rudolph Boulevard. So do be careful if you're heading in any of those directions. Drive safe. I'm Wesley Hall.
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Don't forget Beaver Country Noon Salute tomorrow, 12 o'clock. 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

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The latest in country music news all in one place, thanks to our good friends over at Angela Blake with Shelter Insurance. Here's Blake Shelton.

0: Real friends, real country, Beaver 100.3. My name is John Glass, and I am out. I will catch you on the flip side. I'll see you tomorrow, same time, same place. You know where to find me, right here in the Beaver Country Studios. Catch you later. Peace.
1: On your way home, Sango Road on to Martin Luther King Jr. Parkway is backed up. Dunbar Cave Road heading to Warfield Boulevard is seeing heavy bumper-to-bumper traffic. And the intersection of North 2nd Street and North Riverside Drive is in a jam. Take it easy out there. I'm Wesley Hall.
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1: We have spent decades wondering if aliens are real. 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
1: If aliens landed on Earth tomorrow and we got absolute confirmation we are not alone, how would you react? To B-Dub, would you be scared? Would you be freaked out? Would you be curious? Because the majority of us would be. Only 17% say they would be scared, which feels incredibly optimistic. Like, I'd be curious too, right up until the spaceship landed in my driveway. Then curiosity's taken a backseat to Chelsea, grab the dogs, we're leaving. And 55% of society isn't prepared for confirmed alien life. I mean, we barely can handle each other. Gen Z is especially ready to believe. 54% say recent UFO coverage has made them more convinced aliens exist compared to just 23% of boomers. Boomers are basically like, kid, I've been promised aliens since 1952. Show me one.
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Your dog may actually know when you're having a bad day, which explains why mine stares at me like, buddy, are you okay? We'll dive into this in just a minute.

0: episode.
1: Thanks for checking us out. 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Apparently, dogs can read our emotions just by looking at our faces. It's B-Dub. Researchers did brain scans on dogs while showing them pictures of strangers looking happy, sad, angry, or scared. And when the dog saw somebody smiling, the reward center of their brain lit up. Basically, seeing a happy human makes a dog feel good, almost like getting a treat, which is adorable and also means my dog is apparently emotionally healthier than I am. The study was mostly border collies, so they still need to test other breeds. But next time you see a dog, smile at him. You might legitimately make their day.
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2: 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Thank you.
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